0: The greatest hits play here on the True Oldies Channel. I'm Scott, all set to check out the rock and roll calendar for today's date, August 19th. Here's what happened on this day in music history. Checking the True Oldies birthday book, Ginger Baker, the drummer from the band Cream, was born. So was Johnny Nash and Billy J. Kramer, one of the first stars from Liverpool to make it big in America.
1: Baby said, if you're bad to me.
0: The Beatles were in San Francisco at the Cow Palace on this date in 1964, kicking off a major tour of America and Canada. And speaking of the Beatles, Ringo Starr became a father on August 19th in 1967 when his son Jason was born. And it was August 19, 1972, when the first episode of the Midnight Special hit television with John Denver as the host. Among the guests that night, Helen Reddy, Harry Chapin, War, and this great singer from Arizona, Linda Ronstadt, on the TOC.

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1: 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This Wednesday, we'll see mostly sunny skies, a high of 80, and winds up to 7 miles per hour. Tonight, we can expect a 60% chance of showers and thunder, mostly cloudy skies, and a low of 64. And then tomorrow, Thursday, we're looking at a 70% chance of rain and thunder, mostly cloudy skies, and a high of 78. Thanks for tuning in. This is your true oldies weather on FM 92.7.
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Sunny, sunny, one so true.

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1: 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This Wednesday, we'll see mostly sunny skies, a high of 80, and winds up to 7 miles per hour. Tonight, we can expect a 60% chance of showers and thunder, mostly cloudy skies, and a low of 64. And then tomorrow, Thursday, we're looking at a 70% chance of rain and thunder, mostly cloudy skies, and a high of 78. Thanks for tuning in. This is your True Oldies weather on FM 92.7.

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1: Scott's on the radio, and today we have a very special countdown. We're checking out the top 5 artists with colors in their name from the year 1974. Number 5 on this colorful list, a group from Philly called Blue Magic, singing about the sideshow.
2: So let the sideshow begin. Hurry, hurry, step on in.
1: The 4th biggest single on this list was a hit at the end of 74. It's Sha-La-La by Al Green. We're playing back the 5 biggest hits from 1974 by artists with colors in their name. And the number 3 hit on the list was by the group Brownsville Station. This is Smokin' in the Boys' Room.
3: Smokin' in the Boys' Room. Yes, indeed, I was smokin' in the Boys' Room.
1: Number 2 was by the Maestro, a great keyboard player and arranger and million-selling artist named Barry White. This is Can't Get Enough of Your Love, Babe.

and the number one hit from 1974 by an artist with a color in their name was by a group from Scandinavia called Blue Swede. It's their version of Hooked on a Feeling on the True Oldies Channel.

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1: 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This Wednesday, we'll see mostly sunny skies, a high of 80, and winds up to 7 miles per hour. Tonight, we can expect a 60% chance of showers and thunder, mostly cloudy skies, and a low of 64. And then tomorrow, Thursday, we're looking at a 70% chance of rain and thunder, mostly cloudy skies, and a high of 78. Thanks for tuning in. 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
1: 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This Wednesday, we'll see mostly sunny skies, a high of 80, and winds up to 7 miles per hour. Tonight, we can expect a 60% chance of showers and thunder, mostly cloudy skies, and a low of 64. And then tomorrow, Thursday, we're looking at a 70% chance of rain and thunder, mostly cloudy skies, and a high of 78. Thanks for tuning in. 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
1: 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Tonight, we can expect a 60% chance of showers and thunder, mostly cloudy skies, and a low of 64. And then tomorrow, Thursday, we're looking at a 70% chance of rain and thunder, mostly cloudy skies, and a high of 78. Thanks for tuning in. 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
1: 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Tonight, we can expect a 60% chance of showers and thunder, mostly cloudy skies, and a low of 64. And then tomorrow, Thursday, we're looking at a 70% chance of rain and thunder, mostly cloudy skies, and a high of 78. Thanks for tuning in. 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
1: 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Tonight, we can expect a 60% chance of showers and thunder, mostly cloudy skies, and a low of 64. And then tomorrow, Thursday, we're looking at a 70% chance of rain and thunder, mostly cloudy skies, and a high of 78. Thanks for tuning in. 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
1: 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Tonight, we can expect a 60% chance of showers and thunder, mostly cloudy skies, and a low of 64. And then tomorrow, Thursday, we're looking at a 70% chance of rain and thunder, mostly cloudy skies, and a high of 78. Thanks for tuning in. 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
1: 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Tonight, we can expect a 60% chance of showers and thunder, mostly cloudy skies, and a low of 64. And then tomorrow, Thursday, we're looking at a 70% chance of rain and thunder, mostly cloudy skies, and a high of 78. Thanks for tuning in. 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
1: 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Tonight, we can expect a 60% chance of showers and thunder, mostly cloudy skies, and a low of 64. And then tomorrow, Thursday, we're looking at a 70% chance of rain and thunder, mostly cloudy skies, and a high of 78. Thanks for tuning in. 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
1: 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Tonight, we can expect a 60% chance of showers and thunder, mostly cloudy skies, and a low of 64. And then tomorrow, Thursday, we're looking at a 70% chance of rain and thunder, mostly cloudy skies, and a high of 78. Thanks for tuning in. 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
1: 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Tonight, we can expect a 60% chance of showers and thunder, mostly cloudy skies, and a low of 64. And then tomorrow, Thursday, we're looking at a 70% chance of rain and thunder, mostly cloudy skies, and a high of 78. Thanks for tuning in. 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
1: 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Tonight, we can expect a 60% chance of showers and thunder, mostly cloudy skies, and a low of 64. And then tomorrow, Thursday, we're looking at a 70% chance of rain and thunder, mostly cloudy skies, and a high of 78. Thanks for tuning in. 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
1: 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Tonight, we can expect a 60% chance of showers and thunder, mostly cloudy skies, and a low of 64. And then tomorrow, Thursday, we're looking at a 70% chance of rain and thunder, mostly cloudy skies, and a high of 78. Thanks for tuning in. 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
1: 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Tonight, we can expect a 30% chance of rain and thunder, partly cloudy skies, and a low of 60. And then tomorrow, Friday, we'll see a 50% chance of showers and thunder, partly sunny skies, and a high of 79. Thanks for tuning in. 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
1: Scott here with the True Oldies Time Machine, ready to flash back. This time, we're headed for August 20th, 1973, when these five songs were all over the radio. The number five single was by the very first Australian female to top the American charts. It's Helen Reddy doing Delta Dawn.

Number two on the countdown, the band Wings with Paul McCartney, with the theme to a James Bond movie, Live and Let Die. The number one song on August 20th, 1973 was a song originally recorded by Hot Chocolate, but now a huge hit in America for the group Stories. It's Brother Louie on the True Oldies Channel.

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1: 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Tonight, we can expect a 30% chance of rain and thunder, partly cloudy skies, and a low of 60. And then tomorrow, Friday, we'll see a 50% chance of showers and thunder, partly sunny skies, and a high of 79. Thanks for tuning in. 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
1: 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On this Monday, let's talk about Elon Musk, the richest man in the world, technical genius, controversial guy now that he has allied himself with President Trump. That has cost Mr. Musk. A lot of people who do not like Mr. Trump have turned on Elon with a vengeance. They are not buying his cars. They are running him down. And even the extremists are attacking Tesla situations. That obviously is wrong, unacceptable, and we expect the FBI to deal with it very aggressively. Now, I spoke with Mr. Musk for the first time a week ago today. I had met him very briefly, but never had a conversation with him. And we spoke for about 20 minutes about presenting Doge facts. So I am a trained journalist. I present facts to you on the radio, and I do a television broadcast and no spin news every night. I know how to present. So I said, take the emotion out of it. And Elon Musk asked me about this. I didn't volunteer it. I said, when you talk to the folks, tell them what you have and how you got it. Facts, facts, facts. Don't inject politics into this. We need watchdogs to expose federal spending fraud. And that's your job. I hope Mr. Musk takes my advice. Back in a moment. 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That is the Morning O'Reilly Update. 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
2: 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This Thursday, we're looking at a 90% chance of rain and thunder, up to a half inch of rain, a high of 76, and winds up to 5 miles per hour. Tonight, we can expect a 30% chance of rain and thunder, partly cloudy skies, and a low of 60. And then tomorrow, Friday, we'll see a 50% chance of showers and thunder, partly sunny skies, and a high of 79. Thanks for tuning in. 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

0: 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You got the Throbbing Thursday Big Show on the air everywhere. I am your personal radio DJ, Scott, along with my friend Todd Chambliss. He is our radio producer. And are you in another great mood today, my friend?
1: Oh, yeah. I'm locked and loaded and ready to go.
0: Well, that sounds like a pretty good situation to me. Let's get it rolling with the early morning sing-along song.
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1: August 20th.
0: Here's exactly what happened on this day in music history. Bo Diddley made his first appearance at the Apollo Theater in Harlem on this day in 1955. Fast forward to 1960 when Connie Francis was in Fort Lauderdale, Florida, working on her very first movie, Where the Boys Are. It was August 20th, 1968 when Bobby Darin became an instant millionaire. It's the day he sold his music publishing for an unheard of $1 million. I wanna dream, lover, so I don't have to dream alone. On August 20th in 1996, Carlos Santana got his star on the Hollywood Walk of Fame. In the True Oldies birthday book, Robert Plant, the lead singer for Led Zeppelin, was born. Plus, trombone player James Pankow, one of the original members of this great band, it's Chicago on the TOC.

0: Sonny Bono and Cher on the True Oldies Channel. I got you, babe. I got to do a shout out to one of our P1 listeners. He listens to us in Iowa, Lamar's, Iowa. I've never been there, but I might stop by any day. Who knows for sure? I love the True Oldies Channel. As an Iowa farm boy back in the 60s and 70s, I listened on my transistor radio, and I never remembered who did many songs, and I didn't buy many records until I was in college. I like the backstories, and I like the songs and the performers, and thank you for all you do. All right, Nick Poole, he's a P1 listener out there in beautiful Iowa. And that is our listener of the morning here on the TOC.
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0: I'm gonna break their hearts all around the world. What a great song. Always have loved that one. There's so doggone many for you to love when it comes to the Beatles. I'm Scott, the DJ on duty. Coming up today at 12:30, we will flush the format. We got to start working on a song for flush the format. Coming up, we got the Association, though, and a beautiful love song called Cherish.
1: 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This Thursday, we're looking at a 90% chance of rain and thunder, up to a half inch of rain, a high of 76, and winds up to 5 miles per hour. Tonight, we can expect a 30% chance of rain and thunder, partly cloudy skies, and a low of 60. And then tomorrow, Friday, we'll see a 50% chance of showers and thunder, partly sunny skies, and a high of 79. Thanks for tuning in. 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

0: You got the True Oldies channel playing classic hits and a blast from the past, like Rockin' Robin by Bobby Day. And right before that, it was Come Sail Away. Oh, yeah. Great band called Styx. Dennis DeYoung, the guy who started the band, is semi-retired. He lives in Chicago, and he doesn't like to travel anymore. But he is a genius of music, no doubt about it. Now, if you got a request this morning, just email me, Scott, at TrueOldiesChannel.com. Cracklin' Rosie, Neil, coming up next.
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1: 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This Thursday, we're looking at a 90% chance of rain and thunder, up to a half inch of rain, a high of 76, and winds up to 5 miles per hour. Tonight, we can expect a 30% chance of rain and thunder, partly cloudy skies, and a low of 60. And then tomorrow, Friday, we'll see a 50% chance of showers and thunder, partly sunny skies, and a high of 79. Thanks for tuning in. 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

0: Shannon in the morning, keeping the music alive, one great song at a time. 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
1: Scott here with the True Oldies Time Machine ready to flash back. This time, we're headed for August 20th, 1973, when these five songs were all over the radio. The number five single was by the very first Australian female to top the American charts. It's Helen Reddy doing Delta Dawn.

Number two on the countdown, the band Wings with Paul McCartney, with the theme to a James Bond movie, Live and Let Die. The number one song on August 20th, 1973, was a song originally recorded by Hot Chocolate, but now a huge hit in America for the group's Stories. It's Brother Louie on the True Oldies Channel.

You got the happenings in there. See you in September with Shannon on the radio. Let's go back with another blast from the past. Maybe you remember this one. It's a guy from Chicago, Illinois. He called himself the Duke of Earl.

0: nothing can stop the Duke of Earl. A little blast from the past on the Thursday morning big show. You got a request today, just email me, Scott, at TrueOldiesChannel.com. Coming up, the Doors and Light My Fire.
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those people that came over behind the Beatles. They were riding on the coattails. Billy J. Kramer and the Dakotas right here on the fun, loving, true oldies channel. Now, as a guy who gets a lot of kidney stones over the years, I saw this article in the paper and it scared me. A fellow in Sri Lanka didn't have a kidney stone. He had a bladder stone. And I never had a kidney stone like this. A 6-pound bladder stone. Guy's 55 years old. They think it's the biggest bladder.

0: Birch bringing you your true oldies weather on FM 92.7. This Thursday, we're looking at a 90% chance of rain and thunder, up to a half inch of rain, a high of 76, and winds up to 5 miles per hour. Tonight, we can expect a 30% chance of rain and thunder, partly cloudy skies, and a low of 60. And then tomorrow, Friday, we'll see a 50% chance of showers and thunder, partly sunny skies, and a high of 79. Thanks for tuning in. 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

0: Powered by 1 million watts of music memories. You got the true oldies channel with the Jackson 5 in there. I want you back. Well, that movie about Michael Jackson and his brothers has done so well. They're already working on Michael Part 2. So get ready for that right now. Michael Part 1 is on cable. You can get it right there in your house if you want. Coming up, Beatles, they got that rock and roll music. Oh, Chuck Berry song ready to go next.
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1: 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This Thursday, we're looking at a 90% chance of rain and thunder, up to a half inch of rain, a high of 76, and winds up to 5 miles per hour. Tonight, we can expect a 30% chance of rain and thunder, partly cloudy skies, and a low of 60. And then tomorrow, Friday, we'll see a 50% chance of showers and thunder, partly sunny skies, and a high of 79. Thanks for tuning in. This is your True Oldies weather on FM 92.7.
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Well, they call him the Rapper, and you know darn well what he's after. 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
1: August 20th.
0: Here's exactly what happened on this day in music history. Bo Diddley made his first appearance at the Apollo Theater in Harlem on this day in 1955. Fast forward to 1960 when Connie Francis was in Fort Lauderdale, Florida, working on her very first movie, Where the Boys Are. It was August 20th, 1968 when Bobby Darin became an instant millionaire. It's the day he sold his music publishing for an unheard of $1 million.
2: I wanna dream, lover, so I don't have to dream alone.
0: On August 20th in 1996, Carlos Santana got his star on the Hollywood Walk of Fame.
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0: In the True Oldies birthday book, Robert Plant, the lead singer for Led Zeppelin, was born. Plus, trombone player James Pankow, one of the original members of this great band, it's Chicago on the TOC.

Yep, you got the True Oldies channel just trying to keep the music rolling one great song at a time. How about this song? It's by Otis Redding, originally done by the Rolling Stones. Otis loved it so much, he did his own version of Saturday.

0: there's a good chance somebody just turned on the radio right in the middle of that song and they're going, wait a minute, that's not the right version of that song. No, I thought I'd play Otis Redding and his version of Satisfaction. Coming up, Herb Alpert and the Tijuana Brass. It's a special morning instrumental called The Spanish Flea.
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0: playing the songs you can sing along with. It's the Thursday, Almost Friday Big Show. Time for our extra special celebrity birthday file. And here's the man with the plan, the daddy order radio, Todd Shambliss.
1: All right, Scott. Singer Demi Lovato is 34. Actor Andrew Garfield, 43. Actress Amy Adams, 52. As Scott calls him, Al Roker, the weather poker, 72. Robert Plant from Led Zeppelin, 78. Happy birthday, Jimmy Pankow on the band Chicago, not the city. The band Chicago, he's 79.
0: And let's not forget Connie Chung. We'll just tell you happy birthday. We don't need to put her age on the radio. She might never speak to me again. I play golf with her husband once in a while. Nice guy. And from our gone but not forgotten pile, the late Isaac Hayes was born on this day. He was a great songwriter, wrote a bunch for Sam and Dave, and he had a couple of albums of his own. This is the TOC.
2: 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This Thursday, we're looking at a 90% chance of rain and thunder, up to a half inch of rain, a high of 76, and winds up to 5 miles per hour. Tonight, we can expect a 30% chance of rain and thunder, partly cloudy skies, and a low of 60. And then tomorrow, Friday, we'll see a 50% chance of showers and thunder, partly sunny skies, and a high of 79. Thanks for tuning in. 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

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All right here on

0: I'll tell you what, when that song first came out, you couldn't turn on the radio without hearing it. It was a huge hit. Rupert Holmes doing it. That's the Pina Colada song. And coming up, we got the Animals. Don't Let Me Be Misunderstood on a Tuesday Big Show.
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1: 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This Thursday, we're looking at a 90% chance of rain and thunder, up to a half inch of rain, a high of 76, and winds up to 5 miles per hour. Tonight, we can expect a 30% chance of rain and thunder, partly cloudy skies, and a low of 60. And then tomorrow, Friday, we'll see a 50% chance of showers and thunder, partly sunny skies, and a high of 79. Thanks for tuning in. 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

Good morning, everybody, and thank you for locking in on the True Oldies channel. I got a special request here from Marvin Burley, who listens to us in Chicago, Illinois every day. He checks us out on his Alexa, and he wants to hear this song because he's turning 60 today. It's the Beatles and birthday.

0: Leslie Gore rocking it on the True Oldies channel. That was her first big hit. It's My Party, and I'll Cry If I Want. Now, right before Leslie Gore, we played one of my favorite songs by the Box Tops. It's called Soul Deep. Now, Todd, feel free to correct me if I'm wrong, but I think we dug into that song, Soul Deep, and found out that a Canadian band did it first, but it never hit the charts in the U.S.
1: Oh, Scott, putting me on the spot. All right, well, yeah, you actually played this song before, at least a little bit of it, and I looked it up, and we have it. As a matter of fact, would you like to hear some of it now?
0: Okay, I didn't mean to ruin your morning. This is the original version of the Box Tops hit called Soul Deep. Yeah.

0: There you go, Scott. That's the original Soul Deep. Robbie Lane and the Disciples from Canada doing that one.
1: Yeah, no wonder that one's a big hit. Not as good as the one that we play. Bada Box Tops, the one that was a big hit in the United States. It was Soul Deep on the TOC.
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You got the Thursday Big Show cranking the greatest hits. It's time for a Grand Funk double play. We just did the Locomotion. Let's do their other huge hit called We're an American Band.

0: Wow, rocking the radio this morning, coast to coast. That's a Grand Funk Twin Spin. We're an American band preceded by The Locomotion. Coming up, Nana Hey Hey on the TOC.
1: 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This Thursday, we're looking at a 90% chance of rain and thunder, up to a half inch of rain, a high of 76, and winds up to 5 miles per hour. Tonight, we can expect a 30% chance of rain and thunder, partly cloudy skies, and a low of 60. And then tomorrow, Friday, we'll see a 50% chance of showers and thunder, partly sunny skies, and a high of 79. Thanks for tuning in. This is your true oldies weather on FM 92.7.
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0: Great song with a grassroots doing it. Where were you when I needed you on the True Oldies channel? Well, something's fishy in Dollywood, as Dolly Parton has been out of pocket for quite some time, and nobody knows why. She says, I'm having some health problems. Now, she was supposed to be at the grand opening of a new ride at Dollywood last Friday night, but she wound up sending a video of herself instead. I don't know what it is. It's her private business. I just hope that she's all right. It's been going on for about 6 months now, so, you know, a lot of people who are in the public eye, when they go through some physical problems, they like to keep it on the down low. And all their fans are going, oh, boy, I hope she's doing all right. Dolly, we're praying for you, girl. It's the True Oldies channel.
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1: 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This Thursday, we're looking at a 90% chance of rain and thunder, up to a half inch of rain, a high of 76, and winds up to 5 miles per hour. Tonight, we can expect a 30% chance of rain and thunder, partly cloudy skies, and a low of 60. And then tomorrow, Friday, we'll see a 50% chance of showers and thunder, partly sunny skies, and a high of 79. Thanks for tuning in. 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

You got Neil Diamond on the Feel Good Thursday Big Show. You got Scott on the radio. Thank you for being with me here. Let's crank up a little blast from the past. It's Chris Cross. Maybe you remember his first big hit. It was called Ride Like the Wind.

Got a little Christopher Cross on the True Oldies channel. He kind of disappeared after he had 3, 4, maybe 5 hits in a row. And I remember when he was on the Grammy Awards, he had to juggle all those different Grammys that he won that year. He was a big winner back in the day. Coming up, more of the greatest hits on the TOC.

0: Planet Beach Boys on the TOC talking about those good vibrations right before that Steely Dan and reeling in the years. I got to tell you what, the people in the movie business are so lucky because they make a lot of money. Well, if you're good, you make a lot of money. Todd, do you know the name Tom Holland?
1: Oh, yeah, sure. Spider-Man.
0: Yeah, I mean Spider-Man. He's making more than $100 million for Spider-Man Brand New Day. He is now one of Hollywood's highest paid actors. His base salary is $20 million. And then he also gets a cut of the money that the movie makes. So Spider-Man's doing okay. Last I checked, it had made like $2 billion around the globe. How about that? And his bonus contract has no limit on it. He could make, you know, more than $100 million as if he needs the money. It's Spider-Man on top of the world. It's the true oldies channel.
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Rockin' with Ringo on the Fun Lovin' Thursday Big Show. Tomorrow morning, we kick off the weekend with the Weekend Blast Off Spectacular. You got any good rockin' songs we should throw in there? Let me know. Right now, though, I want to toss in a Ringo star. One of one makes two. That makes it a twin spin. We just played Photograph, and here's one of my favorite Ringo songs. No, no, no, no. I don't smoke it no more.

You got Ringo rocking it on the True Oldies channel. I love that song. When that first came out, it was a B-side. Nobody was playing it. I was a DJ in Atlanta, Georgia, on the world-famous Quixie and Dixie. That's what they called the station. That was their kind of like a hook, you know. And I think the big hit with that record was supposed to be the A-side, and it was, I think, Goodnight Vienna. That might be it. Oh, boy, don't quote me on that. But I flipped it over. I liked the other side of the 45 better. That was a no-no song, and the company got upset with me until everybody in Atlanta started requesting it on our hotline. And when the company found that out, they weren't upset with me anymore. They rushed it out, and they made it

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0: You are locked in on the fabulous True Oldies channel. It's the Rock and Roll Thursday Big Show with a blast from the past in there. Thurston Harris doing Little Bitty Pretty One. Don't forget 12:30 today. We're going to flush the format. I think I'm going to pick one today. I've been waiting to do this. I think I'll throw one of my favorites on the radio. Coming up at 12:30, but coming up next, Reed Dog Night got that old-fashioned love song.
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1: 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This Thursday, we're looking at a 90% chance of rain and thunder, up to a half inch of rain, a high of 76, and winds up to 5 miles per hour. Tonight, we can expect a 30% chance of rain and thunder, partly cloudy skies, and a low of 60. And then tomorrow, Friday, we'll see a 50% chance of showers and thunder, partly sunny skies, and a high of 79. Thanks for tuning in. 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
1: Scott here with the True Oldies Time Machine, ready to flash back. This time, we're headed for August 20th, 1973, when these five songs were all over the radio. The number five single was by the very first Australian female to top the American charts. It's Helen Reddy doing Delta Dawn.

Number two on the countdown, the band Wings with Paul McCartney, with the theme to a James Bond movie, Live and Let Die. And the number one song on August 20th, 1973, was a song originally recorded by Hot Chocolate, but now a huge hit in America for the group Stories. It's Brother Louie on the True Oldies Channel.

playing the songs you can sing along with. You got the True Oldies channel, Shannon on, playing one awesome song right after another, like this one from the great Johnny Rivers.

It is a feel-good Thursday, and you're locked in on the True Oldies channel. Got a nice note from Mike Hermanet. He says, I love your station. It's a great channel. I was wondering if you could play Gary Puckett and the Union Gap and their hit called Over You. Well, Mike, we happen to have that song, and I think we can play it right about now.

0: 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Now, Gary is still with us, and he's still out on the road doing concerts all summer long, and that happens to be one singer that I've never met in my life. So, Gary, if you're listening, we got to get together and hang out just a little bit. 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

0: playing Motown, soul, and rock and roll. You got the Thursday Big Show. Well, from our wacky but true department, here's one for you. Seattle police responded to a report of a traffic blockage on Sunday. A driver was sitting at a stoplight, and the stoplight had changed several times, but the car didn't move. Police showed up, found a big traffic jam, and they looked inside the car that was first in the intersection. They saw a guy asleep at the wheel. Upon further inspection, they found that he had a loaded pistol sitting in his lap. And he was passed out.
1: What happened?
0: Well, first they removed the pistol, and then they woke him up, and then they gave him a free ride down to the station house. It's the True Oldies Channel.
2: 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This Thursday, we're looking at a 90% chance of rain and thunder, up to a half inch of rain, a high of 76, and winds up to 5 miles per hour. Tonight, we can expect a 30% chance of rain and thunder, partly cloudy skies, and a low of 60. And then tomorrow, Friday, we'll see a 50% chance of showers and thunder, partly sunny skies, and a high of 79. Thanks for tuning in. 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

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Lee Michaels in there playing Do You Know What I Mean? Let's go with ELO right now, and don't bring me down.

0: 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Big shout out to a P1 listener, Stephen Eisenprice, who lives in Midtown Manhattan. Good to have you locked in. 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All I can tell you, it's one of my all-time favorite songs, and it's by a group. 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
2: 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This Thursday, we're looking at a 90% chance of rain and thunder, up to a half inch of rain, a high of 76, and winds up to 5 miles per hour. Tonight, we can expect a 30% chance of rain and thunder, partly cloudy skies, and a low of 60. And then tomorrow, Friday, we'll see a 50% chance of showers and thunder, partly sunny skies, and a high of 79. Thanks for tuning in. 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

Holy moly, you got the True Oldies channel on the air everywhere. Got to do a shout out to the folks at the Ace Hardware Store in Hobe Sound, Florida. Now, I don't know which one of those people wearing that Ace Hardware apron requested this song, but they do want to hear the Temps and the way you do the things you do.

0: Give me that old-time rock and roll Bob Seger Silver Bullet Band on the TOC, the radio station that Kaysen Stotterhoud listens to. Kaysen says, I'm a 38-year-old dude who delivers 5-gallon water jugs all over Redding, California from 8 to 4, Monday through Friday, and I only listen to your station while I'm driving around. It's 96 KTO there in Redding. Thank you so much, Kaysen. Good to have you on board here at the TOC, where Flush the Format is rolling next.
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Flush the format. And today I'm taking you back to 1977 for an album cut from one of the biggest selling albums of the last 30 years. It was called Rumors, and it was done by Fleetwood Mac. And this song was written by Lindsey Buckingham. Happens to be one of my favorites. Wasn't a big hit on the radio, but that's why we have flushed the format. This is Fleetwood Mac and Secondhand News.

0: And there you have it, our Flush the Format song for a throbbing Thursday off the Rumors album Lindsey Buckingham wrote, Secondhand News. 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
1: 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This Thursday, we're looking at a 90% chance of rain and thunder, up to a half inch of rain, a high of 76, and winds up to 5 miles per hour. Tonight, we can expect a 30% chance of rain and thunder, partly cloudy skies, and a low of 60. And then tomorrow, Friday, we'll see a 50% chance of showers and thunder, partly sunny skies, and a high of 79. Thanks for tuning in. 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
1: 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This Thursday, we're looking at a 90% chance of rain and thunder, up to a half inch of rain, a high of 76, and winds up to 5 miles per hour. Tonight, we can expect a 30% chance of rain and thunder, partly cloudy skies, and a low of 60. And then tomorrow, Friday, we'll see a 50% chance of showers and thunder, partly sunny skies, and a high of 79. Thanks for tuning in. This is your True Oldies weather on FM 92.7.
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Hello, and thank you for listening to our True Oldies channel. My name is Scott. I am the radio DJ on duty, and I like the Beatles, and I happen to be a big fan of the first Beatles album here in America called Meet the Beatles. Maybe you remember this song called All My Lovin'. Close.

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1: August 20th.
0: Here's exactly what happened on this day in music history. Bo Diddley made his first appearance at the Apollo Theater in Harlem on this day in 1955. Fast forward to 1960 when Connie Francis was in Fort Lauderdale, Florida, working on her very first movie, Where the Boys Are. It was August 20th, 1968 when Bobby Darin became an instant millionaire. It's the day he sold his music publishing for an unheard of $1 million.
2: I wanna dream, lover, so I don't have to dream alone.
0: On August 20th in 1996, Carlos Santana got his star on the Hollywood Walk of Fame.
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0: In the True Oldies birthday book, Robert Plant, the lead singer for Led Zeppelin, was born. Plus, trombone player James Pankow, one of the original members of this great band, it's Chicago on the TOC.

right, here's the deal. You got the True Oldies channel with the Chiffons in there, and One Fine Day. You're on the Throbbing Thursday, Almost Friday Big Show, and I've been thinking about rolling this little deal out for quite a while. It is a twin spin. It's the same song, but the first version has lyrics to it, and the second version doesn't. How about that? We'll start it off with some boys from Philly known as the Dovells. Their biggest hit was a little ditty called You Can't Sit Down.

You got the Domels in there doing their version of You Can't Sit Down. It is a You Can't Sit Down twin spin. Here's the instrumental version that was a hit song by Phil Upchurch.

0: Okay, now there's a little radio experiment for you. A instrumental and a vocal twin spin. Back to back. Dovells and Philip Upchurch. Coming up, we got the Eagles, the Beach Boys, and the Queen of Boston, Donna Summer.
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0: sweet Donna Summer from Boston and Hot Stuff on the True Oldies channel. You know, her very first song was called Love to Love You. And it was kind of a unusual song. It was on Casablanca Records, good record label. That's the same one that Kiss recorded for. But that first song that she did was almost too suggestive to play on the radio. It just was moaning and groaning all the way through. And they say, or they said, that a lot of people bought that album because that one song's about 12 minutes long on the album. And supposedly people liked to play it while they were messing around in the bedroom. If you know what I'm talking about, and I think you do, coming up, Tommy James and the Shondells' Moni Moni is next.
1: 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This Thursday, we're looking at a 90% chance of rain and thunder, up to a half inch of rain, a high of 76, and winds up to 5 miles per hour. Tonight, we can expect a 30% chance of rain and thunder, partly cloudy skies, and a low of 60. And then tomorrow, Friday, we'll see a 50% chance of showers and thunder, partly sunny skies, and a high of 79. Thanks for tuning in. 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

0: You got Tom Jones on the TOC. Is he working hard? You bet he is. Over in the UK, he is one of the judges on The Voice, not in the US, in the UK. And almost every week, he gets to sing a song on the show. And his voice is absolutely perfect. You know, some singers, when they get a little bit older, they croak a little bit and they can't hit the high notes, but he can hit every note. What a star he's been over the years. Coming up, we can see for miles, cause it's gonna be the Who.
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1: 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This Thursday, we're looking at a 90% chance of rain and thunder, up to a half inch of rain, a high of 76, and winds up to 5 miles per hour. Tonight, we can expect a 30% chance of rain and thunder, partly cloudy skies, and a low of 60. And then tomorrow, Friday, we'll see a 50% chance of showers and thunder, partly sunny skies, and a high of 79. Thanks for tuning in. 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

0: The guy playing the horn, Hugh Masekela. The song is Grazing in the Grass. I got to do a shout out to a young lady listening to us in Trinity, Florida. Her name is Susan Stepnowski, and she says she caught the tail end of the movie The Buddy Holly Story with Gary Busey the other day. Gary did a really good job portraying Buddy before he sort of went downhill. No, she's not talking about Buddy. She's talking about Gary Busey. Anyway, could you play something from Richie the Big Bopper or Buddy? Or maybe one of each. Well, I can't do that, so I'll play the Big Bopper for you right now.
1: Hello, baby.
2: 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Oh, you sweet thing.
1: Do I want? Will I want? Oh, baby, you know what I like.
2: 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Make the world go round. 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

0: Chantilly lace and a pretty face and a ponytail hanging down, a wiggle in the walk and a giggle in the talk. 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
1: What's that, honey? 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

0: playing the Righteous Brothers on the True Oldies channel. Well, what a duo they were. I mean, they're still together. It's not the original crew, but Bill Medley still sounds great. And you got one of his very best friends, Bucky, taking the place of Bobby Hatfield. Well, here's a great story for you. You know how the airlines are so desperate to make money, they're now charging you for everything they can think of. You want a nice seat? Extra. You want to have a carry-on bag? Extra. Well, how about this? Could be worse in China. When you're waiting for a train, they charge you for air conditioning, except for business class. Yeah, true story. If you're waiting for a train, you gotta pay $4.50 for air conditioning while you wait for the train. And sometimes it takes like an hour to get there in China. Oh yeah, they wanna rip ya.
1: Doug.
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playing the Beatles and you gotta hide your love away. Shannon on the radio doing a big shout out to our P1 listeners in St. George, Utah, cranking us up on 107.7. And the word is out, they're getting ready to crank up their radio signal. They're gonna double the coverage thanks to the FCC. We got Margaret checking in from St. George. She wants to hear this song by Eric Burdon and the Animals. It's Spill the Wine.

Very hot summer's day, when I thought I'd lay myself down to rest in a big field of tall grass. 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

0: Eric Burden rocking on the TOC. 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I'll check and see. Coming up, we got a little Neil Sedaka for you and Laughter in the Rain.
1: 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This Thursday, we're looking at a 90% chance of rain and thunder, up to a half inch of rain, a high of 76, and winds up to 5 miles per hour. Tonight, we can expect a 30% chance of rain and thunder, partly cloudy skies, and a low of 60. And then tomorrow, Friday, we'll see a 50% chance of showers and thunder, partly sunny skies, and a high of 79. Thanks for tuning in. 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

0: 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Bobby Darin loved that song called Beyond the Sea, playing that for the crazy ladies who tune in Memphis, Tennessee, where Bobby Darin was very, very popular. Well, I just saw Robbie Bridges coming into the radio station. I believe he is prepared for his radio broadcast, so he wants the microphone. I'm back tomorrow morning for the Freaky Friday Big Show. 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And bye, buckaroos.
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1: 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This Thursday, we're looking at a 90% chance of rain and thunder, up to a half inch of rain, a high of 76, and winds up to 5 miles per hour. Tonight, we can expect a 30% chance of rain and thunder, partly cloudy skies, and a low of 60. And then tomorrow, Friday, we'll see a 50% chance of showers and thunder, partly sunny skies, and a high of 79. Thanks for tuning in. 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
1: Scott here with the True Oldies Time Machine ready to flash back. This time, we're headed for August 20th, 1973, when these five songs were all over the radio. The number 5 single was by the very first Australian female to top the American charts. It's Helen Reddy doing Delta Dawn.

Number two on the countdown, the band Wings with Paul McCartney, with the theme to a James Bond movie, Live and Let Die. And the number one song on August 20th, 1973, was a song originally recorded by Hot Chocolate, but now a huge hit in America for the group Stories. It's Brother Louie on the True Oldies Channel.

exploding on your radio. You got the Thirsty Thursday True Oldies channel. Robbie Bridges plugged in and doing it to it. Let's get going with Simon and Garfunkel on the TOC.

0: playing that for Denise in Barnegat, New Jersey. Thank you for being a part of TOC Nation. Denise, Randy, and the Rainbows. Big one-hit wonder song from 63. Simon and Garfunkel ahead of that. Had the stories off the time machine that Scott put together and some rock and roll music to start the hour from the Steppenwolf and the Kinks. Coming up, we'll get on Earth, Wind, and Fire, the Elements. Since all the pumpkin spice stuff is out, I thought we'd do both a spooky song and a Halloween costume idea from Sam to Sham. Plus, I got a Kentucky woman by way of Neil Diamond on the way.
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0: Two from Sam Nasham and the Pharaohs. What other radio station is going to do that for you? It's the TOC and Robbie Bridges on a Thursday. Todd, I can't believe it's August 20th already.
1: I know, flying by, right?
0: Oh, that reminds me, today's a big day. It is National Radio Day. 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
2: 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This Thursday, we're looking at a 90% chance of rain and thunder, up to a half inch of rain, a high of 76, and winds up to 5 miles per hour. Tonight, we can expect a 30% chance of rain and thunder, partly cloudy skies, and a low of 60. And then tomorrow, Friday, we'll see a 50% chance of showers and thunder, partly sunny skies, and a high of 79. Thanks for tuning in. 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

0: Happy birthday, Jimmy Pankow from Chicago. Still the best horn section in rock and roll, 79 years young today. Coming up another hour, great oldies, 60s, 70s, and more. We'll get on Peter Asher. We'll get on Guess Who? And we'll get on the Beatles, all coming up.
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2: 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This Thursday, we're looking at a 90% chance of rain and thunder, up to a half inch of rain, a high of 76, and winds up to 5 miles per hour. Tonight, we can expect a 30% chance of rain and thunder, partly cloudy skies, and a low of 60. And then tomorrow, Friday, we'll see a 50% chance of showers and thunder, partly sunny skies, and a high of 79. Thanks for tuning in. 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

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There goes Olivia Newton-John, one of her early hits, Pre-Grease and Xanadu, Let Me Be There on the True Oldies channel. Robbie Bridges, digging the best of rock and roll music. Here are the Trogs.

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0: That's a band called Boston. We'll let you figure out where they were from. More Than a Feeling on the True Oldies Channel. Remember that famous album that came out around the same time as Star Wars? It kind of looked like a spaceship, but it's actually a guitar floating through space with all the laser beams and all of that. I never really realized it was a floating guitar spaceship until you look closely and go, oh, yeah, makes sense because you're a rock band. Drifters were in there. Olivia Newton-John and CCR. Coming up, we'll get on Hot Chocolate. Got a request for You Sexy Thing. Oh, I got an incredible one-hit wonder you haven't heard in a while. We'll get Dion in here. It's the TOC.
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0: Man, when's the last time you heard that record? Five Americans in Western Union. Playing that for Tom. Thank you for checking in from West Virginia, Western Union. Hot chocolate ahead of that with You Sexy Thing. Coming up, we'll get on to Bobby Fuller 4. I got Diana Ross. She's playing Atlantic City this weekend. And the Rolling Stones right here.
1: 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This Thursday, we're looking at a 90% chance of rain and thunder, up to a half inch of rain, a high of 76, and winds up to 5 miles per hour. Tonight, we can expect a 30% chance of rain and thunder, partly cloudy skies, and a low of 60. And then tomorrow, Friday, we'll see a 50% chance of showers and thunder, partly sunny skies, and a high of 79. Thanks for tuning in. This is your true oldies weather on FM 92.7.
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0: 2 from the incredible Miss Diana Ross on the True Oldies Channel. And Robbie Bridges, want to play that for Kristen. Thank you for checking in from Redding, California. Got another hour of the greatest hits coming up. Hang out.
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2: 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This Thursday, we're looking at a 90% chance of rain and thunder, up to a half inch of rain, a high of 76, and winds up to 5 miles per hour. Tonight, we can expect a 30% chance of rain and thunder, partly cloudy skies, and a low of 60. And then tomorrow, Friday, we'll see a 50% chance of showers and thunder, partly sunny skies, and a high of 79. Thanks for tuning in. 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
1: August 20th.
0: Here's exactly what happened on this day in music history. Bo Diddley made his first appearance at the Apollo Theater in Harlem on this day in 1955. Fast forward to 1960 when Connie Francis was in Fort Lauderdale, Florida, working on her very first movie, Where the Boys Are. It was August 20th, 1968 when Bobby Darin became an instant millionaire. It's the day he sold his music publishing for an unheard of $1 million. I wanna dream, lover, so I don't have to dream alone. On August 20th in 1996, Carlos Santana got his star on the Hollywood Walk of Fame. You got to change your evil ways. In the True Oldies birthday book, Robert Plant, the lead singer for Led Zeppelin, was born. Plus, trombone player James Pankow, one of the original members of this great band, it's Chicago on the TOC.

0: Bobby Lewis is tossing and turning on the True Oldies Channel. Big number one record for him. Celebrating Jimmy's birthday. Played another Chicago song. Scott did a little tribute there on the rock and roll calendar he did for today. And Robbie Bridges getting on a good football song. We'll put the backfield in motion. Mel and Tim are on deck. I'll do one off Pet Sounds from the Beach Boys and more of your requests.
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Which one do I play? I'll play them both. So let's do another Beach Boys, When I Grow Up to Be a Man, on the TOC.

0: That has always been one of my favorite Beach Boys songs. The Beach Boys songs are just so full of wonder and joy and all the feels, as the kids say, right? When I grew up to be a man. Wouldn't it be nice? Right ahead of that, and Robbie Bridges taking requests on Facebook, TrueOldiesChannel.com. Good one from Dusty coming up. We'll get on Stevie Wonder, too.
1: 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This Thursday, we're looking at a 90% chance of rain and thunder, up to a half inch of rain, a high of 76, and winds up to 5 miles per hour. Tonight, we can expect a 30% chance of rain and thunder, partly cloudy skies, and a low of 60. And then tomorrow, Friday, we'll see a 50% chance of showers and thunder, partly sunny skies, and a high of 79. Thanks for tuning in. 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

It sure is National Radio Day. I think Scott might have played this earlier, but I got to go ahead and throw it in because it just kind of says it all. Life is a rock, but the radio rolled me. Here is Joey Levine and the band called Reunion on the TOC. Beep, beep, bumble in the-

0: having National Radio Day in the USA. It is the True Oldies Channel. That's a band called Reunion. The lead singer, Joey Levine. And right ahead of that, Dusty Springfield, You Don't Have to Say You Love Me, a song Elvis did a very nice job with. Robbie Bridges right here, kicking off another hour of the greatest hits. Stevie Wonder gets us going. Lordy, she was born in Little Rock. That is coming up. We'll get on Bobby V and Paul Revere, too.
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singing along to the great oldies on a Thursday night. The True Oldies channel is on across America. And Robbie Bridges with the Kingsmen. It's a spicy little record called Louie Louie.

0: Bop Riviera's in California Sun on the True Oldies Channel, where summer sounds best. We're doing the endless summer weekend. Before you know it, Labor Day weekend right around the corner. The pumpkin spice is out. The back to school is happening. The Christmas hats are coming. Man, where did this year go? Coming up, we'll get on Jay and the Techniques. I got Tommy James solo, and we'll do one from the Beatles.
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0: Singing along to the Fab Four, Lucy in the Sky with Diamonds on the True Oldies Channel on a Thursday night. Got Robbie Bridges right here. I had to get on. Everybody's talking about this show Lanterns, about Green Lantern. Remember there was that terrible Ryan Reynolds movie a couple of years ago? Well, there's now a TV show on HBO that's got a huge 96% positive on Rotten Tomatoes. Had big ratings on HBO the other night. So I thought we'd get on to one record, to one big hit rock and roll song that doesn't mention Superman. Well, it does mention Superman, but it's not. It mentions Green Lantern, too, is what I'm trying to say. It's called Sunshine Superman. And it's by Donovan. We're doing that one next here at the True Oldies Channel. I knew I had it in me.
1: 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This Thursday, we're looking at a 90% chance of rain and thunder, up to a half inch of rain, a high of 76, and winds up to 5 miles per hour. Tonight, we can expect a 30% chance of rain and thunder, partly cloudy skies, and a low of 60. And then tomorrow, Friday, we'll see a 50% chance of showers and thunder, partly sunny skies, and a high of 79. Thanks for tuning in. This is your True Oldies weather on FM 92.7.
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Great song. Johnny Cymbal and Mr. Bassman. I don't know if it's a great song, but it's a fun little song, and I like playing it, so I did. Robbie Bridges right here. We always get a lot of requests for the goofy one-hit wonder songs. It's almost like they dare me, and usually I fall for it. Well, I got to play a song right now. I played the Crest the other day, and I love Johnny Maestro, and I've been thinking about this song, and Scott and I were talking about this song. So, Todd, if you don't mind, can you pull out the Brooklyn Bridge album? I was watching these guys perform. They did like 20 minutes on an old episode of the Mike Douglas Show. I happened to stumble on YouTube, and boy, just what a voice Johnny Maestro had. I mean, he's great with the Crest, but this group just had the sound, and he sang this song until we lost him. Boy, what a voice. He never lost it. Johnny

0: New York vocal group called the Del Satins came together with what was left of Johnny Maestro and the Crests, and they formed a new group in the city called Brooklyn Bridge, and that was their biggest claim to fame. Boy, that is such an incredible record. Worst That Could Happen on the True Oldies Channel. And Robbie Bridges with another hour of the greatest hits right here. Thursday Night Live is on the TOC. 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
1: Scott here with the True Oldies Time Machine ready to flash back. This time, we're headed for August 20th, 1973, when these five songs were all over the radio. The number 5 single was by the very first Australian female to top the American charts. It's Helen Reddy doing Delta Dawn.

Number two on the countdown, the band Wings with Paul McCartney, with the theme to a James Bond movie, Live and Let Die. The number one song on August 20th, 1973 was a song originally recorded by Hot Chocolate, but now a huge hit in America for the group Stories. It's Brother Louie on the True Oldies Channel.

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1: 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This Thursday, we're looking at a 90% chance of rain and thunder, up to a half inch of rain, a high of 76, and winds up to 5 miles per hour. Tonight, we can expect a 30% chance of rain and thunder, partly cloudy skies, and a low of 60. And then tomorrow, Friday, we'll see a 50% chance of showers and thunder, partly sunny skies, and a high of 79. Thanks for tuning in. 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